That was One Call Away by Charlie Puth. Next song is called I'll Be There by the Jackson 5.

That was I'll Be There by the Jackson 5. 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

That was Building a Mystery by Sarah McLachlan. 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

0: That was Let Me Go by Cake. Next song is called Anything But Down by Sheryl Crow.
1: One, two.

0: That was Anything But Down by Sheryl Crow. It is 8:30 and it is 56. The high is 73 and the low is 43. And you're listening to WLMC Putney Keenan Bradbury. And the next song is called So It Goes by Wes Cunningham.
1: Come on.

That was So It Goes by Wes Cunningham. Next song is called I Will Wait by Hootie Blow and the Blowfish.

0: That was I Will Wait by Hootie and the Blowfish.
1: Alert. Internal seismic activity detected. Diagnosis. You're hungry again, aren't you?
2: 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I need to finish this paper.
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2: So, it's a maybe?
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0: The next song is called, Meet Virginia by Train.

That was You're Beautiful by James Blunt. Next song is called Love the Way You Lie by Eminem feat. Rihanna.

That was Love the Way You Lie by Eminem feat. Rihanna. It's 9:04. It is 55 degrees. The high is 73. The low is 43. And you're listening to WLMC Putney Keenan Brattleboro. And the next song is called Locked Out of Heaven by Bruno Mars.

That was Issues by Julia Michaels. Next song is called 1-800-273-8255 by Logic, feat. Alyssa Cara and Khalid.

That was 1-800-273-8255 by Logic feat. Alisa Cara and Khalid. Next song is called God's Plan by Drake.

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Bad things. It's a lot of bad things that they wish and they wish and they wish and they wish and they wish and on me. Yeah. Hey, hey. She say, do you love me? I tell her only partly. I only

0: That was Beautiful Girls by Sean Kingston. Next song is called Low, Feet T-Pain by Flo Rida.
1: Let me talk to him.

That was Low Feet T-Pain by Flo Rida. It is 9:31. It's 94 degrees. It's clear. The high is 73. The low is 43. And you're listening to WLMC Putney, Keenan, Brattleboro. And the next song is called... I just had it. We can play what I just had it. We can play Pumped Up Kids by Foster the People.

That was Pumped Up Kids by Foster the People. Next song is called Dirty Talks by Jason Derulo, feat. 2 Chainz.

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1: What? I don't understand.
2: That was Talk Dirty by the Chainsmokers. Next song is called Rap Star by Polo G.

That was Rap Star by Polo G. Next song is called Motley Crue by Post Malone.

That was Motley Crue by Post Malone. Next song is called, Cry Me a River by Justin Timberlake.

It is 9:51, and that was Cry Me a River by Justin Timberlake. And our last song of the night is going to be 50 Ways to Say Goodbye by Train.

That is 50 Ways to Say Goodbye by Train. That is... It's 9:55. And that is time for me to go to bed. So thank you for everyone who has been listening. And good night.

0: Hey there, I'm Nevada Bromley. I am the Director of Academic Advising at Landmark College, and I support college radio. 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
1: Okay, yeah, that's right. This is Putney, Vermont. This is WLMC. You know, with applicable station ID, and this speaking right now is Noah Stanger, you know, for Starry Night. If you're, you know, a regular listener and tuning in, which I don't really keep track of because I can't, sort of just assume one person who's driving solely on like a highway listening to this, coming back from, I don't know, work or whatever other places are open at, you know, like until 9:30, maybe like going out for like milkshakes or something at, I don't know, it's you know, still kind of, it's cool tonight, but still technically summer. So, you know, it's nice to have that opportunity. And, yeah, I don't know why I imagine it being single highway. I guess just because that's the most soothing. You know, I aim to make this show at least fairly soothing. So hopefully I get the job done. I get it done for myself, or at least I get the preparation done in a calm way. Showed up literally a minute before it started, waited for the song to finish, you know, as I normally do. And I think the only thing that could really make it stressful is the possibility that I'm like looking at playlist to find songs instead of just sort of coming across them like through whatever is recommended, because then I like it'll be a specific thing, like let's say what do I have saved, the best bass lines. If I look through the 30s and 40s, as in like the number of, like, where it's ranked on the list, not by anything in particular, like, where it is, you know, chronologically. I'm, like, forgetting the word for this, because I don't know what Spotify calls it. If I choose something like Sanctified by Nine Inch Nails, it'll be... there's like a 50% chance it'll be from an album I literally just dived into. And the concept of that, like, oh, well, what if this is the last song of the album and then everything's sandwiched in between and then I just leave it to linger, you know, on listen. You know, is that a bad omen? And I don't think it is, but, you know, it's hard to really be confident that anything you choose from a playlist that you have saved is, I mean, aside from songs you've already, like I've already played on the radio, like anything goes, like even if it's an artist I never heard before, like, oh, what's the track number, what, I don't even care how popular it is, but like, what's the track number, how do I explain, like, the themes of the song? Do I need to explain them? Because I don't need to do that with every song. Yeah, things like that. This is, you know, more complicated than you'd expect, or at least that's how I make it. Yeah, I just like talking about... this was kind of an excuse to talk about, like, chronology and... like, where I see that. I mean, I see that everywhere. I can't control when I see that, but, like, when I see that, when I don't expect it, or when I do expect it. You know, what people refer to it as, right? In this, I think Spotify just calls it a list, but like I'm thinking about, like, because I thought there were like specific positions for the songs, like track, I guess just tracks, track one, track, but I figured that's only for albums. I don't know. I mean, you could call it whatever you want within reason, I guess. Within reason, I'm also going to start finally playing songs. So keep you on your toes, but not too long, you know. Which is to say, I'm going to be playing songs, you know, period. I don't need to specify that. The first one is Independent Woman, Part 1 by Destiny's Child. This is from the album Survivor. You know, one of my favorite albums of, like, an all-female group. Although I haven't really branched out, but... yeah, this is my favorite so far. And I really, really do need to, like, separate my, like, Beyonce from everyone else in the group who I don't know the name of. Like, I'd like to think she carries the group, but I also, the fact that I know more about, like, each individual member of the Pussycat Dolls is kind of, not something I'm super happy about, because I feel like I don't even know what Nicole Scherzinger, if I'm saying her name correctly, has been in, for example, because I know she's primarily an actress. Yeah, but oh well. I mean, I think part of it is also they don't really describe themselves in songs. Like, I mean, like, there's Dark Child 99 at the beginning of a lot of songs, but yeah, like, they don't describe themselves. Yeah, they're independent women, but they don't have to be independent in literally every regard possible. Like, I don't have to be independent in, you know, how I find my playlists, as I've demonstrated. This song has more to do with independent woman, though, you know, as per the title.

Okay, so it looks like this has happened before. It's playing it on my phone instead of on the computer, so I'm going to try to fix that.

All right, yeah, that was Independent Woman Part 1 by Destiny's Child. I realize this was played for, I think the Charlie's Angels show, I was going to say theme show, because, like, I mixed up theme and show. I thought it was the theme for the show. It may not have been. It may have just played, like, you know, during one of the scenes. I remember Wikipedia, you know, being what it is, telling me. Yeah, Independent Women. I'm trying to say that with, like, a swish. I don't know if the microphone picked that up or if I, in real life, I really succeeded with that, but yeah. Right, the film adaptation of the 70s series, Charlie's Angels. Alright. Yeah, that helps clarify. Yeah, I wanted to make one of the topics, like, addressing sexism, but, like, I think that's a more serious topic. It's, like, not one I can sort of on the spot make jokes about. Like, I have to think about, like, oh, how do I keep this, like, relatively lighthearted, but not too lighthearted. It takes time. So, I just put, like, so far I have five, you know, out of the, I'm not really setting a limit anymore, but, like, you know, because seven was, like, the old limit, but, well, or the minimum. But, like, I still do want to go beyond, like, five, at least. So I am setting a limit, but in a way, but, like, not enforcing one as strictly as I did. So it's, like, chronology, going outside during songs, like, which songs I would want to go outside during, like, even if I like all songs equally, you know, if I need to go to the bathroom or get water or whatever. Lemon-scented things, because I saw it. Or right behind me, there are lemon-scented wipes. I actually wish I had those. Yeah, the scent of lemon is pretty comforting for me. Hampers, like, you know, the things that you put clothes in. Snapple. I was thinking about, like, Snapple. This isn't meant to be, like, an endorsement. Like, the bits of wisdom you see at them, you know, underneath the Snapple bottle caps. And then I was thinking of doing, like, unlabeled, sexuality identity. I feel like that's, I mean, that's at least easier to, like,

be lighthearted about. It's not really like a serious. I mean, I guess it kind of is, but it's not something that I automatically go like, oh, I need to be serious about this, because I think it's more like what I've witnessed doesn't follow a specific pattern. Yeah, and like the person I'm thinking of the most when I say like, oh, unlabeled sexuality is a Joan Jett, which I was like having a conversation about last night, like my understanding of that, whether I should understand that, like whether there's more to it. It's complicated, but it's not like something I can, I like I have to be completely serious about. You know, I can be flexible about it. I don't know if I like that Snapple one because it's specific, like referencing a specific thing. Could I change that word? Like, could I alter the S into like, and the N into G and R, so it's like grapple. Try. Okay, yeah, I kind of succeeded. I mean, obviously you can't see it, but yeah, just made the G, script G, and then R sort of like made it thicker, so now it says grapple. I feel like I talked about grappling hooks though, so any other ways I can alter this? You know, I don't like to talk about necessarily, like, I want to choose one-time topics or like one-time ideas that, like, even if they correspond with overlap with other topics, yeah, you know, I can just cross this out.

was going to say Gollum. I mean, that's also like a specific character. Maybe just the idea of like coveting certain things. If I haven't talked about that, I feel like I have. Or patience, impatience. Like right now, I'm probably making you impatient. I feel like that's maybe a topic I've tackled. Yeah, you know, I'm kind of lost. I'll just talk about what was the thing before impatience? Coveting things. Okay. And then, yeah, while the song's playing, I'll think of some seventh or eighth topic, or, you know, both. Like this next song, perhaps, which is No Surprises by Radiohead from the album OK Computer. Hopefully I won't surprise you with another topic. Well, hopefully I will, you know, because I don't like repeat topics, but, hopefully I won't surprise you by doing a repeat topic, you know, because that would be surprising. That's something I've, like, arduously fought against doing, just for my own sake. Like, no one else really cares, but, yeah, I like to keep things unique. So, yeah, hopefully no surprises, but also some surprises, it's, you know. Cart before horse, the surprise, then no surprise.

All right, yeah, that was No Surprises by Radiohead from OK Computer. All right, I'm shuffling, so it's playing songs out of order. It hasn't usually done that before, I feel like, though. Yeah, this was the song I chose to go outside during twice. Like, I came back in. Then realized, oh yeah, I have to, drink a lot of water, so went back out. And yeah, it's not really for any particular reason. Like, I don't like the song less than, Independent Woman, or the next song I'm about to play, or the next one, and so on. I think I almost feel like it's like a psychological thing. Like, if it's like a jangle pop song like this, like, I'm more relaxed in some ways, but I'm also, I can't necessarily like be in an enclosed space like this. Like, I'm not thinking about anything in particular other than the fact that I need to be out of the room. Like, I'm not thinking like, oh, I need to say this during the segue and that, and I need to not say this, blah blah blah. Like, I think the soothing resonance of Django Pop sort of makes me more comfortable going out of the room. Whereas, like, with everything else, it's not like, I mean, the threshold's weird. It's not like like super rapid fire, like banging your head against the desk, banging your fist, whatever. Like, it's not like 7x4 kind of songs. Not all of them, but yeah, those songs just aren't as soothing simply because they don't have like the, I guess, the happy tone of the jangle song, or the bittersweet melancholy tone. Yeah, so like with any other jangly song, I'd probably feel the same way. And it doesn't even have, I don't think it has to be restricted to Django Pop necessarily, or jangles in general. I think just any song, it's kind of dainty. Or something that's like, almost has like a ballet vibe. 'Cause it's like people move around during ballet. It's like by design. And I wasn't actually thinking like, oh, this makes me want to like do a salchow or something. I mean, it's like skating. That's, yeah, I know more about like skating moves than ballet moves, but like, it wasn't making me think directly about ballet, just sort of the same dainty feeling. And then I realized after the fact, like, oh yeah, this is, has a lot of parallel to ballet. Which, I mean, I think it does, even though I don't, as I demonstrate, I don't really know that much about it. Yeah, so I might go outside, like, during a couple more songs, depending on what I need to do. If I just need to refill my water bottle or something, or don't know, if I hear something suspicious, which I haven't for my many years, well, my 2 years doing this, even less than 2 years, so I probably won't, but just in case. Whatever the reason, I'll, there's definitely a decent chance, not necessarily a high chance, I'll go back outside the station. Just, and being able to like rationalize that definitely, it's a pretty good feeling. But yeah, definitely, I'm not going outside this song, which is during this song, which is, one of the kind of rapid fire ones. It's again by Alice in Chains. This is from Alice in Chains. Self-titled album, but not their debut album. This is from 1995. They
did that. They did things a bit differently because, yeah, most debut album, most self-titled albums are debuts. Yeah, I don't know. I guess they figured they weren't marketing themselves well enough, or people thought they were being too humble, got suspicious. I don't know. Maybe I'm just like trying to do the chronology stuff again. Like, oh, this should have been their first album, they thought, and like to please their fans, like they wanted it to market it as their first album, but like they realized fans aren't going to buy that, and they're just going to think like, oh, they're, you know, so humble for not naming an album after themselves. Yeah, that's the thing they're going to focus on. I don't know. I don't know how fans really thought about things in the 90s, especially grunge fans. Just fantasizing at this point.

That was Again by Alice in Chains from the self-titled album, not of debut. Oh, despite what the title might lead you to believe. Yeah, not of debut. But a W, though, for at least the song, for the vocals and the sludge metal vibe, you know, in my book. I mean, every song that I've listened to before Elaine's Daily's Death, that's a W. Some of their newer songs, though, maybe those are also W's, if not quite as good. I realized something I could do during shows to, well, I pass the time anyway, but like to pass the time during, let's say, periods where I'm feeling like kind of burnt out, or like I'm worried I'm going to feel burnt out, and it becomes like a self-fulfilling prophecy. I could like read some of my comics that I've been making, for like Comic Book Class. That's actually one of the topics I wrote down too. Yeah, that would be, even if like obviously the pictures can't be seen, I feel like that would be a nice little segment or running segment, because not all of them are, well, okay, well, they do try to be funny, so it's like, yeah, they're gags, but more generally, they're like segments meant to allow me some like respite, even though respite, not a respite, like mosquito bite, I'm saying like some relief. Yeah, even though it's not really something I've done before. But yeah, I wouldn't mind trying it. I don't think I would. I wrote a question mark at the end, so maybe subconsciously I don't want to do it. I do, even if I don't need that, like relief, I kind of want an excuse to share these. Yeah, I think I just added a question mark at the end, just in case I wasn't sure, because it's like, you know, this is a new topic and all, and something I literally just thought about, could have thought about it at the beginning of the show but didn't. I said could have, like, I specifically could have thought of it at the beginning of the show because I have a comic like right next to me. I was like looking at pieces of paper I could write on, you know, as I normally do for the topic stuff. And yeah, I guess my eyes saw the comic, my brain didn't process the comic. Like, I know I drew it, just not that oh yeah, I could plug this, not like as not plug in like the traditional sense, just like read. You know, I'm plugging my words right now. Like, anything I make that's, you could stretch the definition of plugging to include that. I don't think I'm actually, like, plugging, like, ads, like, self-aggrandizing ads, or, you know, however you'd plug things that, like, you had a hand in creating. You know, things that, like, you could sell, not just drawings or whatnot. Yeah, so I probably won't do plugging either. I feel like that would actually heighten or lessen the relief, like heighten the stress, because I feel I need to like do a certain number, and like I don't need to, like, I need to tell people beforehand that I'm doing that plugging, so, and I'm too lazy, and also like they might not allow me, and I don't have a particular interest in it, so yeah, that's going out the window. Not that it really came through the door to begin with. Yeah, not really considering it. I could change my mind, but like I'm 95% sure I won't. I say could, like, you know, that 5% is still there, but like it would only be like a one-time plug.
whatever. I haven't really thought it through, you know, anyway, so I need more time to think it through. It's a whole thing, a whole bureaucratic thing, even though there's no bureaucracy to it. I'm just, like, hypothesizing. Yeah, so no plugging, as far as we know, as far as I know. But yeah, I can do quote unquote plugging of words and, you know, everything that, like me being here now, everything that, you know about me. Aside, just even aside from like my words, like the fact that I'm a college student and this and that, yeah, you know, a bunch of things. And I could consider those plugging, but like, I think legally speaking, they aren't. And like, I'm really stretching the definition. Anyway, the next song we're going to move on to is Night and Day by I'll Be Sure. Exclamation point at the end. He was definitely very sure. He wasn't doing anything.

This is from the album In Effect Mode. So yeah, he was very, very sure. You know, things were in effect for him. That album cover, that's the face of a sure man. A very sure man. Which, you know, I am not. I'm sure that I'm not.

that was night and day. Night spelled, you know, N-I-T, not N-I-G-H-T, by Albie Schur from In Effect Mode. Yeah, Albie Schur that I think about you, as in the radio show, who I'm addressing right now, Night and Day. Wait, yeah, I don't think the mic picked that up. Albie Schur that I'm thinking about you, Night and Day, as in you, the radio show, not the listeners, but the show itself. I've never actually made an aside, a soliloquy for the show itself before, I realized. That might also be a good bit for the future. You know, that could be an actual gag, like running gag, instead of just running segment, whatever. Instead of that, though, for now, I'm gonna, you know, instead of lengthening the soliloquy, I realized I should talk more about coveting, unlabeled sexuality, hampers, whatever it may be, chronology, lemon-scented things. That's what it may be. I realized what better way to talk about that than to actually take one of the lemon-scented pipes. Yeah, that smells good. I feel like they need to use it on something now. So, I mean, I could use it on my phone, I guess. Clean off the germs. Yeah, that's pretty useful. Still smells the same. Because it's not like there's anything, you know, malodorous on my phone. Wasn't as lemon-scented as I was expecting, but, you know, maybe that would have been overwhelming. Yeah, the lemon scent is pretty calming. Almost reminds me of tea, which is also calming, which I might have later. I think it's just allergies, but, yeah, I have, like, phlegm or something. There's something going on with, I don't know if there's a cold going around. I don't feel sick, but, you know, with tea, better safe than sorry. I sound fine, as far as I can tell. Yeah, that's a plus. If I don't feel fine, I can just keep sniffing the lemon-scented thing. I wrote lemon-scented things, lemon-scented wipes, but, yeah. Wipes are things, obviously. And more obviously for myself, I was going to talk about lemon-scented things in general, like candles and tea, which I guess I already kind of did. Lemon-scented candles I should buy more of. I'm more focused on, like, lavender and lilac. I think that's what people typically think of with, you know, scented candles. I wish the mic was a scented candle. Like, the way I'm, like, putting my nose near it, it almost feels like it is. Which, you know, I should add, it's not running or anything. That department is not in session. It's just my, like, a vague feeling in my throat. So, yeah, gonna halt any worries on that. Hopefully I'm not going to. Hopefully I already halted them. I am going to by saying this, but, like, I'm not going to, like, try to, like, frantically dissuade the any worries is what I'm trying to say. You know, worries that I can't even hear anyway. Worries that you may not be considering if you're just driving and, you know, are thinking about things that are going in and out of your head. And the only main thing is driving, you know. That might be the boat you're in. You're not in a boat, but that might be the car you're in that you typically do that style of thinking in. You can obviously only do it in a car if you're driving. That's my point, is if you ever have that feeling, like, elsewhere, that's I'd like to learn more about that. That's pretty interesting. Because I feel like
clearing your head while driving. That's a very specific feeling. Yeah, lemon scented things. Wife specifically brought me to that. That's it's really something. We're gonna move on to Hurt by Nine Inch Nails. This is from the Downward Spiral. Yeah. A bit of a letdown that can't be fixed necessarily with lemon scented wipes, but I mean, it's just the song that's kind of sad. Maybe the singer needs the lemon scented wipes, I don't know. Maybe lemon scented wipes didn't exist back in when the song came out in 1994. They probably did. You need a Snickers, you need a lemon scented wipe, something. You know, when you're hungry, you're not happy. It can be many things. You get many choices.

All right, there's like 30 minutes left, but like it's the same sound. I cut it short. I have to mention the station ID now. WLMC Putney Keene Brattleboro. And that song was Hurt by Nine Inch Nails from the Downward Spiral. You could say the end was a downward spiral. Maybe not spiral, because it was the same thing. Like, it wasn't continuously going down. I guess it was in terms of sound, but not in terms of rhythm. I mean, rhythm ended. Everything that eventually ends goes down, but it wasn't like a quick spiral, like it, you know, tapered off abruptly at the end, like at the very, very end. You know, I know, because I've listened to the song before. I realized during that crowd of shit line, you know, I've become so used to not swearing on the radio, even though the last two shows I did swear a bit, that, like, I just consciously or subconsciously or, well, I guess reflexively would be the term, instinctively, whatever. Yeah, I didn't end up saying any swear words until, you know, just, like, 20 seconds ago. 30 seconds ago. I don't fucking know. I'm really making use of it now. I wonder if the lemon scented towel brought me to this, because I would have heard the line anyway, but I wouldn't have really made that connection, possibly. I don't know. You know, I don't need to restate, but I'm going to anyway, that lemon scented wipes. I think I said towel. Okay. Yeah, that'll hopefully jog my brain a bit. Lemon-scented wipes are great. I'm sure lemon-scented towels are too, but scented towels aren't really a thing as far as I know. Towelettes, yes, but not towels. You'd have to rub a lemon against it. You know, it wouldn't come. You wouldn't buy it. It wouldn't already be scented. Yeah. If it was, though, I guess lemon would be a good choice. Lemon soap, lemon, lots of lemon associations with the bathroom. You know, like, oh, this could make a bathroom smell like freshly squeezed lemons, you know, in comparison. When you compare something, I mean, I've only seen that a couple of times, so, like, if you compare a bad-smelling bathroom to something that smells good, chances are it will be lemons, or in some capacity. Lemonade, I feel like, is a bit of a different smell because of the mix of, like, sugar and whatnot. Lemonade-scented wipes, I think those would be maybe just as popular, if not more, than the lemon-scented ones. Although I'd have to consult someone who knows more about, like, business and marketing. To find that out. And I'd have to make it clear I'm not obsessed with lemon scented things. How could I be? I just mentioned it this show. I mean, of course, there's the possibility that I'm becoming obsessed, but I'm not. I mean, for real, though, I'm not. It's just, I do find it very intriguing, though. Very, very intriguing. And it's something to, you know, I'll keep in mind for the future. Like, I'll get lemon-scented wipes in the future, lemon-scented this and that, candles. I've been saying this and that a lot during the show. During this show in particular, I realized. You know, whatever the topic, coding, I'm just doing this as an excuse to use it again. Whatever the topic, coding, hampers, this and that. Yeah. Yeah, I'm really calm because of that lemon scent, as I'm extrapolating. And now that I'm calm, we're going to move on to Get Down by Gilbert O'Sullivan. O'Sullivan. Yeah, it's garbling my speech. My speech is a little too calm. From the album, I'm a Writer, Not a Fighter. Yeah, I like that name. Very honest.

0: All right, yeah, those Get Down by Gilbert O'Sullivan, from I'm a Writer, Not a Fighter. Very lemon-scented vibe song. Around just the melodic tone of it. Almost like a siren song. If you slow it down, possibly. Get down. I'm not gonna mimic a siren song because I don't want to be boring or tempt you to sin or, break any rules. Album almost has a lemon scented. Album cover has a lemon scented vibe too. Just the verdant green and mixed in with the white. I don't know. Something about it. Maybe lime scented. Maybe that would be more accurate. Yeah, it feels good to talk about lemon scented things. I'm not obsessed because how could I be if I'm just so calm about it? Yeah, I don't have any obsession with lemon or lime scented things, especially not lime because I just brought it up. But now maybe I'll get to like that more. Focus on the lime scented things in life, beauties of life, the real beauties, not actually fake beauties, but the more well-known beauties. Lemon is more well-known than lime, I think, from what I've seen. So limes are smaller anyway. I think people don't like them as much by default, even if they don't outright dislike them. And I think they're a little more sour too. That's also part of the contention, maybe. Perhaps. It feels weird to say contention in regards to like a topic as like non-controversial as this. If you could even call it a topic. I call it a topic because I'm making it a topic. Yeah, very topic worthy, I think. Quite the topic to talk about. Waste time with. Try to reflect in my voice, that calm feeling. I was gonna say reflect a lemon in my voice, but that, I'd be like scrunching my face up because of the sourness. Although I have had enough lemons before, maybe that's not to negate that problem. It would just like hurt my teeth. The lemon scent, though, in my voice, maybe that's more accurate. You can't hear a scent in someone's voice, but you can try, and metaphorically, I suppose you can. And there are articles about listening to scent, so wouldn't you look at that? Not even just synesthesia. There's also a psychophysical association, and I'm just saying this and that again, this and that. Be worth reading about later. Maybe while having some more lemon scented things or lime scented things, or maybe I need to cool down a bit. Have lemonade to cool down. I'm kidding. Just stay off the lemon scented stuff for a bit, give myself a break. Also, because if I'm thinking ahead to this lemon scented stuff, I won't get to talk about the other topics. Maybe I will, but like I don't feel the pressure to that I normally would. Both because I'm tired, and that's also part of it. Like I'm just tired. It's not just solely the lemon scented talk that's driving me to that. Lemon scented talk, LST, or like LSD. Now, LSD wouldn't really be common though. Lemon scented talk, that would be. I like that for like a show name or podcast name. Lemon scented talk. I just wrote that in the. In Google, as though I would remember it. This isn't my computer, but I don't know, maybe that'll help. I could take a picture of it after the show. Or just type it into my phone. Or write it down right now. Because I do have a pen with me after all. That's how I wrote the topic stuff. And, okay, there we go. Well, not completely. I haven't finished. I haven't run. written the word talk yet. Okay.
1: Yeah. So I got that zone. We're going to move on to Black Velvet by Alana Miles from Alana Miles. I think this is actually her debut. Yep. So didn't follow the Alice in Chains, surprise subversion of expectations.

I was just finishing swallowing water that is Black Velvet, or that was Black Velvet. Yeah, is, because it's still a song. Black Velvet by Alana Miles from the eponymous album. I'm currently trying to find the tool used to lower, you know, the swivel chair. I feel like, oh, okay, here we go. I'm not sitting on it, but, okay, now I am. It's not lowering, it looks like. Don't know what's going on. Yeah, I guess it's feeling lemon scented too. But to move away from the lemon scented talk, I realized, yeah, I mean, lemon scented wipes and Pampers, they're both bathroom related, but they don't have to be. I'm not worrying about that. I am worrying about how things smell when I leave them in the hamper. That's something I've been thinking about recently. You know, I don't add anything to

like make them smell, but like if they get like if one of them, if something in the hamper is like sweaty and then dries up, like, you know, what's that gonna be like? Yeah, I mean, I'm sure this is just kind of a normal concern. I feel like I can't really make like a gag out of it. I mean, like a, okay, I can make a gag out of the word gag, like gag at the smell, but not like, you know, a haha gag. I was also thinking about, like, as a kid going into hampers, finding that so cool. Pets going into hampers, you know, they find it so cool. We find it adorable. We don't think about the cool part. You know, we're inconsiderate bastards for that. And yeah, hampers are pretty shallow for something so deep. Gotta write that down. It's a good quote. Yeah. Okay. They are. I mean, it's true, you know. Not much you can talk about with them, especially like straw hampers that break easily. Which I had for a while before I got like an updated hamper. I'm talking about back at home. Nowadays, I have like a plastic hamper, which maybe could break easily, but it hasn't so far. So I guess they're not shallow in that regard, you know, because you get a variety of ones that may break, ones that don't, you know. There's more to them than you give credit for. Then that is me that I'm giving them credit for. Yeah, I'm not giving the other ones credit, like the ones not made out of plastic or straw, whatever it is, because I don't know the names of those materials, like specific materials, other than like the new one I have. I don't think it's like straw, but it's not plastic either. It's not like polyester. It's, you know, I'll have to take a picture and then put it into Google, and Google will tell me. You know, one, like, but I can only do that back when I go home, although I could just search up, like, blue hamper and be more specific, and then, yeah, blue hamper. I'm not doing it right now. This is just, I'm, like, writing these things down just for the sake of it. I already wrote that down, that quote. Yeah, writing down, sentence fragments, not actual, like, full quotes. Apart from that, that was about the shallow part, that was, that the sentence about me calling, you know, hamper shallow, that was, yeah, that was a full-on quote. I guess hampers have the same effect as, like, lemon scented stuff. In their chilliness, their utter unflappability in the face of adversity, which I haven't actually been facing, but, like, at least during this show, just their unflappability by default, I guess you could say. Yeah, pretty calming presence, even if they're shallow. Pretty calming, indeed. Pretty calming. So calming, I said it three times. But I'm saying it again because this is another thing I'm writing down. Yeah, I'm making a whole skit out of this. Not really a skit, but... You know what's a real skit? My handwriting, huh? Partly because I was doing it like on the mouse pad instead of on the table. Now it's on the table. And now cards are on the table for, you know, a new song, because it's about that time.
The cards are on the table for a song named Bubble Pop Electric by Gwen Stefani and Johnny Vulture. This is from the album Love, Angel, Music, Baby, all separate sentences. And, you know, at the end of the album name is Deluxe Version, in parentheses. It's just an addendum, probably not a sentence. Although, what do I know? Yeah, all I have on my mind right now is the hamburgers that I was talking about so endlessly.

way now. Geez Louise, I mean today now. I can't wait, I wanna play now.

All right. That was Bubble Pop Electric by... Yeah. I'm looking at the computer. I'm not looking down. Gwen Stefani. Although I was leaning down to take off headphones. I don't know why. Yeah, Gwen Stefani and Johnny Vulture. Who, surprisingly, he doesn't have, was this the only song he made? There's Johnny Vulture Radio. That's like an automated playlist, though. Yeah, no songs appear to his name on Spotify. No songs. I said that so, like, seriously. Gravely. Johnny Vulture. Oh, Andre 3000. Right. So he goes by Andre 3000 now, or, like, maybe that was a temporary pseudonym. I don't know. Either way. Yeah. Right, it's from the album, I think I mentioned the song name, Bubble Pop, yeah I did, Bubble Pop Electric, otherwise I wouldn't have mentioned Johnny Vulture. Bubble Pop Electric from Love, Angel, Music, Baby. Yeah, I'm glad that produced so many sentences, or the previous segue produced so many sentences. Gwen Stefani was like the lesson, so, I mean, that's why I'm bringing it up again. You know, I'm coveting those sentences. This is an excuse to talk about coveting. I didn't check off chronology because I didn't talk that much about it, but I did talk a little bit about it, so, I mean, I just did. I was saying originally I didn't. Yeah, coveting, covetous. I was thinking of, like, Gollum, I think I mentioned. Precious, precious. You know the line. He wouldn't covet, like, a line from a radio show, though. Okay, another thing to write down. Gollum. Okay. Say it with me. As I'm writing it down. No, you don't have to. Gollum wouldn't covet a damn thing. Okay, now I'm just making up a sentence. Wouldn't covet a damn thing. If he was, I don't know. If he was, I mean, what's the thing tangentially related to radio shows? Clinging to a cling. How did I get to cling? I was thinking of, like, I guess clinging the mic. Yeah, if he was clinging to, yeah, to a boom mic, about, let's say, for the movie. To a boom mic, dot, dot, dot. Should I finish that sentence? To a boom mic, his superiors didn't finish setting up. I mean, setting up as in, like, building it. You can't build a mic. He's clinging to a boom mic and and static roared out of his head. Roared out of his eyes, I don't know. Static's another thing related to radio. I'm just, like, spitballing at this point. Yeah. It's very tangentially related to what I originally said. But yeah, I did talk about coveting, just barely, tangentially, whatever, so checking that off. Only thing I haven't talked about was, unlabeled sexuality, which I'll do next segue, which may be the last, because, you know, I do the 5-minute ones. I think that some of these have been longer than 5 minutes. I mean, it's not going to be the last segue, it's just going to be the last long one. Maybe. I don't know. Well, like, based on how I calculated things, it probably will be. Yeah, probably.
until then, or leading up to that, we're going to move on to Avon by Queens of the Stone Age from another eponymous album. Yeah, I've been listening to a lot of this album recently. It's pretty underrated, I think. Maybe Gollum should listen to it too. Maybe he should. I'm writing that down now too.

Well, already over, okay. That was Avon by Queens of the Stone Age. From Queens of the Stone Age. And yeah, this is probably going to be the last. I keep calling them segues. I realize they're probably, it's probably not the proper term. Transitions. That's all. I mean, that's like a synonym. Blocks in between. Maybe that's the best way to describe it. Yeah, I don't know. Whatever you want to call it, I'll call it. Assuming I know, which I don't. Yeah, sorry, I'm a bit distracted by my phone now. Not for any particular reason, just decided during a song to do that. Go on my phone. And I'm still on it. And I'm still on it. Okay. Apologies. Right. Unlabeled sexuality. So I was mentioning before, or I mentioned yesterday, like Joan Jett. Oh, okay. I just dropped the mouse. The topic of unlabeled sexuality startled the mouse. Okay. Yeah. But yeah, like Joan Jett, I think she's, I don't know how well it fits into the label of like, or if it's like an part of the LGBTQ umbrella. It's definitely an umbrella. But yeah, she just seems to be unlabeled. Like she just likes whoever she likes. And you know, no problem with that. The only reason I'm like focusing on it so much is because I feel like it's the kind of sexuality it's like hard, that's hard to really learn about. You know, because even now I'm just thinking like, I mean, what is there really to say about it? Yeah, I mean, I'm even going, you know, that really affirms it. I'm also saying because I'm looking at my phone again. I'm promise I'm not doing it because I'm bored. It's just I feel like this might be a topic for a better time, or I should have addressed it earlier in the show. I mean, I do think it's worth addressing though, even in like small capacities, because like, you know, everyone wants to know how to address sexuality. At least most people do, I hope. And I haven't actually done that much research on it. I just very briefly looked it up yesterday, and off the top of my head, I don't really remember like exact things about it. So it's like a worthy topic to talk about, but not one I can really delve into deeply right now. So I'm going to make probably an exception and like talk about it more during my next radio show, like, you know, address the same topic or leave a topic hanging and then come back to it. I don't think I've ever done that before. So, I mean, I think it's going well though. I'm like leaving myself this opportunity to do it. And I'm also something I haven't really done before either that much. I mean, this semester is like the you're listening to WLMC radio stuff. Assuming the segues are going to be really, really short, which they very well might be, like the next ones, because, let's see how much time I have left. Well, it's 11:42, and the songs make up 13 minutes, and I want some time towards the end of the show to just, you know, end how I normally end. So, yeah, they'll be like 30-second segues, won't be like rapid-fire short, but, it'll be pretty short. Yeah, I think I do, for like I'm saying the short segues, like the actual segues, because segues are designed
I think design to be sure. I really need to like learn the glossary of terms. Yeah, I have to say, like, you're listening to WMC Radio, The Fin. So, yeah. We're going to move on to I Think I'm Paranoid by Garbage from the album Version 2.0. 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And you're going to get that affirmation again, you know, just to get myself in the groove, and also because, you know, I'm supposed to do that.

All right, yeah, that was, I think, I'm Paranoid by Garbage from version 2.0. I don't know if I specified before. This is the, you know, it says in parentheses 20th anniversary deluxe edition and slash remastered. Yeah, double whammy there. We're going to move on to relatively short song, barely under 3 minutes. Can't Stand Losing You by The Police from Outlandos D'Amour, remastered 2003. 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You're, okay, I messed it up. 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

All right, yeah, that was Can't Stand Losing You by The Police from Outlandos de Mor, remastered 2009 or 2003. Sorry. The next song is Suck My Kiss by Red Hot Chili Peppers from, I believe, also a remastered album or deluxe album. I was about to say, yeah, I saw Blood Sugar Sex Magik, Magik with a K, deluxe edition. As always, in parentheses, you're listening to WLMC Radio, The Fin, as always.

That was Suck My Kiss by Red Hot Chili Peppers from Blood Sugar Sex Magik, Deluxe Edition. Last but not least, we're going to move on to Kodachrome by Paul Simon from There Goes Rhymin' Simon. Yes, there he goes indeed. There he blows. And yeah, that'll be it. 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About to wish you good night after the song.

All right, that was Kodachrome by Paul Simon. Looks like I have to do station ID in about 45 seconds, so I'll sign off with that, I guess. Yeah, okay, that sound you hear is the... what would you call this? The... like the block... the base head of the microphone. You almost see it's like loosely attached. Yeah, I was just playing around with it. So, you know, I probably shouldn't. I'll see you around, see you next week, as usual. We'll bring up the unlabeled topic again. And, of course, you're listening to WMC Putney, Keene, Brattleboro.

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1: I just opened TikTok for a second. Suddenly, it's an hour later?
0: In an article by Surfshark where they conducted a survey of over 7,000 people, 73% said TikTok is addictive, and 77% said it had a neutral or negative impact on their lives.
2: I thought I was the only one feeling alone, but I'm surrounded by people online.
0: Industrial Psychiatry Journal reports that social media addiction correlates with increased loneliness, and people confirmed as addicted often show higher levels of depression and poor mental well-being. We're not saying log off forever, but maybe. Take a moment, step back, reconnect with yourselves. Because real connections don't need a signal. This message is brought to you by those who care about your mind offline.
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0: You hear those sounds? Those are the sounds of some of the wildlife that is all around us. But you better be careful. Although a lot of animals may be friend-shaped, they are not friends and can seriously harm you. According to the NIH, approximately 2 to 5 million people are attacked by animals. Here are some of the ways you can make sure to stay safe. 1. Don't leave any trash outside of the designated receptacles, and make sure all of your trash goes in. 2. Make sure when you're walking alone at night that you're making a little bit of noise. This helps ward off animals in general. 3. If you see an animal ahead on your path, find another way around, that way you are not running into the animal. And most importantly, 4. If you do encounter an animal, don't make any sudden threatening movements and walk slowly back towards safety before immediately calling campus safety at 802-387-6899. Remember, a fed animal is a dead animal, and this was their home first. Make sure to respect them.
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1: I don't need to eat. 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
0: Assessment. 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Presently, you require both nutrition and a thesis statement that isn't held together by wishful thinking and caffeine. Prioritize sustenance.
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0: 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Just go and eat something before you collapse.
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0: You hear those sounds? Those are the sounds of some of the wildlife that is all around us. But you better be careful. Although a lot of animals may be friend-shaped, they are not friends and can seriously harm you. According to the NIH, approximately 2 to 5 million people are attacked by animals. Here are some of the ways you can make sure to stay safe. 1. Don't leave any trash outside of the designated receptacles, and make sure all of your trash goes in. 2. Make sure when you're walking alone at night that you're making a little bit of noise. This helps ward off animals in general. 3. If you see an animal ahead on your path, find another way around, that way you are not running into the animal. And most importantly, 4. If you do encounter an animal, don't make any sudden threatening movements and walk slowly back towards safety before immediately calling campus safety at 802-387-6899. Remember, a fed animal is a dead animal, and this was their home first. Make sure to respect them.
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0: You hear those sounds? Those are the sounds of some of the wildlife that is all around us. But you better be careful. Although a lot of animals may be friend-shaped, they are not friends and can seriously harm you. According to the NIH, approximately 2 to 5 million people are attacked by animals. Here are some of the ways you can make sure to stay safe. 1. Don't leave any trash outside of the designated receptacles, and make sure all of your trash goes in. 2. Make sure when you're walking alone at night that you're making a little bit of noise. This helps ward off animals in general. 3. If you see an animal ahead on your path, find another way around, that way you are not running into the animal. And most importantly, 4. If you do encounter an animal, don't make any sudden threatening movements and walk slowly back towards safety before immediately calling campus safety at 802-387-6899. Remember, a fed animal is a dead animal, and this was their home first. Make sure to respect them.
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1: I just opened TikTok for a second. 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
0: In an article by Surfshark where they conducted a survey of over 7,000 people, 73% said TikTok is addictive, and 77% said it had a neutral or negative impact on their lives.
2: I thought I was the only one feeling alone, but I'm surrounded by people online.
0: Industrial Psychiatry Journal reports that social media addiction correlates with increased loneliness, and people confirmed as addicted often show higher levels of depression and poor mental well-being. We're not saying log off forever, but maybe take a moment, step back, reconnect with yourselves. Because real connections don't need a signal. This message is brought to you by those who care about your mind offline.
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0: You hear those sounds? Those are the sounds of some of the wildlife that is all around us. But you better be careful. Although a lot of animals may be friend-shaped, they are not friends and can seriously harm you. According to the NIH, approximately 2 to 5 million people are attacked by animals. Here are some of the ways you can make sure to stay safe. 1. Don't leave any trash outside of the designated receptacles and make sure all of your trash goes in. 2. Make sure when you're walking alone at night that you're making a little bit of noise. This helps ward off animals in general. 3. If you see an animal ahead on your path, find another way around. That way you are not running into the animal. And most importantly, 4. If you do encounter an animal, don't make any sudden threatening movements and walk slowly back towards safety before immediately calling campus safety at 802-387-6899. Remember, a fed animal is a dead animal, and this was their home first. Make sure to respect them.
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0: 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You're hungry again, aren't you?
1: I don't need to eat. I need to finish this paper.
0: Assessment. Incorrect. Presently, you require both nutrition and a thesis statement that isn't held together by wishful thinking and caffeine. Prioritize sustenance.
1: Ugh, fine. 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

0: You hear those sounds? Those are the sounds of some of the wildlife that is all around us. But you better be careful. Although a lot of animals may be friend-shaped, they are not friends and can seriously harm you. According to the NIH, approximately 2 to 5 million people are attacked by animals. Here are some of the ways you can make sure to stay safe. 1. Don't leave any trash outside of the designated receptacles, and make sure all of your trash goes in. 2. Make sure when you're walking alone at night that you're making a little bit of noise. This helps ward off animals in general. 3. If you see an animal ahead on your path, find another way around, that way you are not running into the animal. And most importantly, 4. If you do encounter an animal, don't make any sudden threatening movements and walk slowly back towards safety before immediately calling campus safety at 802-387-6899. Remember, a fed animal is a dead animal, and this was their home first. Make sure to respect them.
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0: 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In most places, neurodiverse voices are talked over.
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1: I just opened TikTok for a second. 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
0: In an article by Surfshark where they conducted a survey of over 7,000 people, 73% said TikTok is addictive, and 77% said it had a neutral or negative impact on their lives.
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0: Industrial Psychiatry Journal reports that social media addiction correlates with increased loneliness, and people confirmed as addicted often show higher levels of depression and poor mental well-being. 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Because real connections don't need a signal. This message is brought to you by those who care about your mind offline.
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0: You hear those sounds? Those are the sounds of some of the wildlife that is all around us. But you better be careful. Although a lot of animals may be friend-shaped, they are not friends and can seriously harm you. According to the NIH, approximately 2 to 5 million people are attacked by animals. Here are some of the ways you can make sure to stay safe. 1. Don't leave any trash outside of the designated receptacles, and make sure all of your trash goes in. 2. Make sure when you're walking alone at night that you're making a little bit of noise. This helps ward off animals in general. 3. If you see an animal ahead on your path, find another way around, that way you are not running into the animal. And most importantly, 4. If you do encounter an animal, don't make any sudden threatening movements and walk slowly back towards safety before immediately calling campus safety at 802-387-6899. Remember, a fed animal is a dead animal, and this was their home first. Make sure to respect them.
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Cause it was always you. It's The Fin, the masterminds of Landmark College.

0: Alert. Internal seismic activity detected. Diagnosis. You're hungry again, aren't you?
1: I don't need to eat. I need to finish this paper.
0: Assessment. Incorrect. Presently, you require both nutrition and a thesis statement that isn't held together by wishful thinking and caffeine. Prioritize sustenance.
1: Ugh, fine. 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
0: 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Just go and eat something before you collapse.
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0: Hi.
1: You hear those sounds? Those are the sounds of some of the wildlife that is all around us. But you better be careful. Although a lot of animals may be friend-shaped, they are not friends and can seriously harm you. According to the NIH, approximately 2 to 5 million people are attacked by animals. Here are some of the ways you can make sure to stay safe. 1. Don't leave any trash outside of the designated receptacles, and make sure all of your trash goes in. 2. Make sure when you're walking alone at night that you're making a little bit of noise. This helps ward off animals in general. 3. If you see an animal ahead on your path, find another way around, that way you are not running into the animal. And most importantly, 4. If you do encounter an animal, don't make any sudden threatening movements and walk slowly back towards safety before immediately calling campus safety at 802-387-6899. Remember, a fed animal is a dead animal, and this was their home first. Make sure to respect them.
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0: Alert. 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You're hungry again, aren't you?
1: I don't need to eat. I need to finish this paper.
0: Assessment. Incorrect. Presently, you require both nutrition and a thesis statement that isn't held together by wishful thinking and caffeine. Prioritize sustenance.
1: Ugh, fine. 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
0: 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Just go and eat something before you collapse.
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0: You hear those sounds? Those are the sounds of some of the wildlife that is all around us. But you better be careful. Although a lot of animals may be friend-shaped, they are not friends and can seriously harm you. According to the NIH, approximately 2 to 5 million people are attacked by animals. Here are some of the ways you can make sure to stay safe. 1. Don't leave any trash outside of the designated receptacles and make sure all of your trash goes in. 2. Make sure when you're walking alone at night that you're making a little bit of noise. This helps ward off animals in general. 3. If you see an animal ahead on your path, find another way around. That way you are not running into the animal. And most importantly, 4. If you do encounter an animal, don't make any sudden threatening movements and walk slowly back towards safety before immediately calling campus safety at 802-387-6899. Remember, a fed animal is a dead animal, and this was their home first. Make sure to respect them.
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0: 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Social media connects us, but at what cost?
1: I just opened TikTok for a second. Suddenly, it's an hour later?
0: In an article by Surfshark where they conducted a survey of over 7,000 people, 73% said TikTok is addictive, and 77% said it had a neutral or negative impact on their lives.
2: I thought I was the only one feeling alone, but I'm surrounded by people online.
0: Industrial Psychiatry Journal reports that social media addiction correlates with increased loneliness, and people confirmed as addicted often show higher levels of depression and poor mental well-being. We're not saying log off forever, but maybe. Take a moment, step back, reconnect with yourselves. Because real connections don't need a signal. This message is brought to you by those who care about your mind offline.
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1: 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Internal seismic activity detected. Diagnosis. You're hungry again, aren't you?
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0: Drink some margaritas by sparkle blue lights. Listen to the mariachi play at midnight. Are you with me? Are you with me?
1: You hear those sounds? Those are the sounds of some of the wildlife that is all around us. But you better be careful. Although a lot of animals may be friend-shaped, they are not friends and can seriously harm you. According to the NIH, approximately 2 to 5 million people are attacked by animals. Here are some of the ways you can make sure to stay safe. 1. Don't leave any trash outside of the designated receptacles, and make sure all of your trash goes in. 2. Make sure when you're walking alone at night that you're making a little bit of noise. This helps ward off animals in general. 3. If you see an animal ahead on your path, find another way around, that way you are not running into the animal. And most importantly, 4. If you do encounter an animal, don't make any sudden threatening movements and walk slowly back towards safety before immediately calling campus safety at 802-387-6899. Remember, a fed animal is a dead animal, and this was their home first. Make sure to respect them.
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0: Alert. 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You're hungry again, aren't you?
1: I don't need to eat. I need to finish this paper.
0: Assessment. Incorrect. Presently, you require both nutrition and a thesis statement that isn't held together by wishful thinking and caffeine. Prioritize sustenance.
1: Ugh, fine. 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
0: Admonishment. Just go and eat something before you collapse.
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I miss you in my front seat. 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

0: 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You're hungry again, aren't you?
1: 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I need to finish this paper.
0: Assessment. 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Presently, you require both nutrition and a thesis statement that isn't held together by wishful thinking and caffeine. Prioritize sustenance.
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0: Every swipe, every scroll, every like. 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
1: I just opened TikTok for a second. Suddenly, it's an hour later?
0: In an article by Surfshark where they conducted a survey of over 7,000 people, 73% said TikTok is addictive, and 77% said it had a neutral or negative impact on their lives.
2: I thought I was the only one feeling alone, but I'm surrounded by people online.
0: Industrial Psychiatry Journal reports that social media addiction correlates with increased loneliness, and people confirmed as addicted often show higher levels of depression and poor mental well-being. We're not saying log off forever, but maybe. Take a moment, step back, reconnect with yourselves. Because real connections don't need a signal. This message is brought to you by those who care about your mind offline.
3: 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Let me

0: hear those sounds? Those are the sounds of some of the wildlife that is all around us. But you better be careful. Although a lot of animals may be friend-shaped, they are not friends and can seriously harm you. According to the NIH, approximately 2 to 5 million people are attacked by animals. Here are some of the ways you can make sure to stay safe. 1. Don't leave any trash outside of the designated receptacles, and make sure all of your trash goes in. 2. Make sure when you're walking alone at night that you're making a little bit of noise. This helps ward off animals in general. 3. If you see an animal ahead on your path, find another way around, that way you are not running into the animal. And most importantly, 4. If you do encounter an animal, don't make any sudden threatening movements and walk slowly back towards safety before immediately calling campus safety at 802-387-6899. Remember, a fed animal is a dead animal, and this was their home first. Make sure to respect them.
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1: 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Internal seismic activity detected. Diagnosis. You're hungry again, aren't you?
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0: You hear those sounds? Those are the sounds of some of the wildlife that is all around us. But you better be careful. Although a lot of animals may be friend-shaped, they are not friends and can seriously harm you. According to the NIH, approximately 2 to 5 million people are attacked by animals. Here are some of the ways you can make sure to stay safe. 1. Don't leave any trash outside of the designated receptacles, and make sure all of your trash goes in. 2. Make sure when you're walking alone at night that you're making a little bit of noise. This helps ward off animals in general. 3. If you see an animal ahead on your path, find another way around, that way you are not running into the animal. And most importantly, 4. If you do encounter an animal, don't make any sudden threatening movements and walk slowly back towards safety before immediately calling campus safety at 802-387-6899. Remember, a fed animal is a dead animal, and this was their home first. Make sure to respect them.
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0: 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Social media connects us, but at what cost?
1: I just opened TikTok for a second. Suddenly, it's an hour later?
0: In an article by Surfshark where they conducted a survey of over 7,000 people, 73% said TikTok is addictive, and 77% said it had a neutral or negative impact on their lives.
2: I thought I was the only one feeling alone, but I'm surrounded by people online.
0: Industrial Psychiatry Journal reports that social media addiction correlates with increased loneliness, and people confirmed as addicted often show higher levels of depression and poor mental well-being. We're not saying log off forever, but maybe. Take a moment, step back, reconnect with yourselves. 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
1: I just opened TikTok for a second. Suddenly, it's an hour later?
0: In an article by Surfshark where they conducted a survey of over 7,000 people, 73% said TikTok is addictive, and 77% said it had a neutral or negative impact on their lives.
2: I thought I was the only one feeling alone, but I'm surrounded by people online.
0: Industrial Psychiatry Journal reports that social media addiction correlates with increased loneliness, and people confirmed as addicted often show higher levels of depression and poor mental well-being. We're not saying log off forever, but maybe. Take a moment, step back, reconnect with yourselves. Because real connections don't need a signal. This message is brought to you by those who care about your mind offline.
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0: 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Diagnosis. You're hungry again, aren't you?
1: I don't need to eat. I need to finish this paper.
0: Assessment. Incorrect. Presently, you require both nutrition and a thesis statement that isn't held together by wishful thinking and caffeine. Prioritize sustenance.
1: Ugh, fine. 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
0: 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Just go and eat something before you collapse.
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0: Those sounds? Those are the sounds of some of the wildlife that is all around us. But you better be careful. Although a lot of animals may be friend-shaped, they are not friends and can seriously harm you. According to the NIH, approximately 2 to 5 million people are attacked by animals. Here are some of the ways you can make sure to stay safe. 1. Don't leave any trash outside of the designated receptacles, and make sure all of your trash goes in. 2. Make sure when you're walking alone at night that you're making a little bit of noise. This helps ward off animals in general. 3. If you see an animal ahead on your path, find another way around, that way you are not running into the animal. And most importantly, 4. If you do encounter an animal, don't make any sudden threatening movements and walk slowly back towards safety before immediately calling campus safety at 802-387-6899. Remember, a fed animal is a dead animal, and this was their home first. Make sure to respect them.
1: In most places, neurodiverse voices are talked over.
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0: 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You're hungry again, aren't you?
1: 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I need to finish this paper.
0: Assessment. 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Presently, you require both nutrition and a thesis statement that isn't held together by wishful thinking and caffeine. Prioritize sustenance.
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1: I just opened TikTok for a second. Suddenly, it's an hour later?
0: In an article by Surfshark where they conducted a survey of over 7,000 people, 73% said TikTok is addictive, and 77% said it had a neutral or negative impact on their lives.
2: I thought I was the only one feeling alone, but I'm surrounded by people online.
0: Industrial Psychiatry Journal reports that social media addiction correlates with increased loneliness, and people confirmed as addicted often show higher levels of depression and poor mental well-being. 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

0: 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You're hungry again, aren't you?
1: I don't need to eat. I need to finish this paper.
0: Assessment. Incorrect. Presently, you require both nutrition and a thesis statement that isn't held together by wishful thinking and caffeine. Prioritize sustenance.
1: Ugh, fine. 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
0: Reminder, the dining hall and alumni hall occasionally serves macaroni and cheese. 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
0: Admonishment. Just go and eat something before you collapse.
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0: You hear those sounds? Those are the sounds of some of the wildlife that is all around us. But you better be careful. Although a lot of animals may be friend-shaped, they are not friends and can seriously harm you. According to the NIH, approximately 2 to 5 million people are attacked by animals. Here are some of the ways you can make sure to stay safe. 1. Don't leave any trash outside of the designated receptacles, and make sure all of your trash goes in. 2. Make sure when you're walking alone at night that you're making a little bit of noise. This helps ward off animals in general. 3. If you see an animal ahead on your path, find another way around, that way you are not running into the animal. And most importantly, 4. If you do encounter an animal, don't make any sudden threatening movements and walk slowly back towards safety before immediately calling campus safety at 802-387-6899. Remember, a fed animal is a dead animal, and this was their home first. Make sure to respect them.
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2: I just opened TikTok for a second. Suddenly, it's an hour later?
1: In an article by Surfshark where they conducted a survey of over 7,000 people, 73% said TikTok is addictive, and 77% said it had a neutral or negative impact on their lives.
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1: Industrial Psychiatry Journal reports that social media addiction correlates with increased loneliness, and people confirmed as addicted often show higher levels of depression and poor mental well-being. We're not saying log off forever, but maybe. 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This message is brought to you by those who care about your mind offline.
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1: I just opened TikTok for a second. Suddenly, it's an hour later?
0: In an article by Surfshark where they conducted a survey of over 7,000 people, 73% said TikTok is addictive, and 77% said it had a neutral or negative impact on their lives.
2: I thought I was the only one feeling alone, but I'm surrounded by people online.
0: Industrial Psychiatry Journal reports that social media addiction correlates with increased loneliness, and people confirmed as addicted often show higher levels of depression and poor mental well-being. We're not saying log off forever, but maybe. Take a moment, step back, reconnect with yourselves. Because real connections don't need a signal. This message is brought to you by those who care about your mind offline.
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0: Alert. 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You're hungry again, aren't you?
1: I don't need to eat. I need to finish this paper.
0: Assessment. Incorrect. Presently, you require both nutrition and a thesis statement that isn't held together by wishful thinking and caffeine. Prioritize sustenance.
1: Ugh, fine. 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
0: 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Just go and eat something before you collapse.
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That was California Dreaming by the Mamas and the Papas. Landmark College Radio. The next song is Right Down the Line by Jerry Rafferty. Enjoy.

I live right down the line by Harry Rapton. It's 6:07 p.m. on September 16, 2026. Here is Angel Eye by ABBA.

That was Angelite by ABBA. Continuing with ABBA, here is Echoless, also by ABBA. Here is Echoless by ABBA. And it is currently 6:11 on September 16th in Putney, Vermont. And this is PJ Cat. Enjoy.

That was SOS by ABBA. And that is Mary Meredith Hayden Coden, who is the owner of Whistle Kitchen. Also, Meredith Coden, here is Listen to the Music by the Doobie Brothers. Enjoy.

That way, listen to the music by the Nomi Brothers. Here is Night Fever by the Bee Gees. Enjoy.

That was Nightmare by the Bee Gees. Going back 20 years, here is Johnny B. Goode by the one and only Chuck Berry. Enjoy.

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Jumping 10 years, here I see food for me for walking my Nancy Sinatra. Yeah, she really is the Frank Sinatra. Enjoy it.

0: That was the super main for watching my Nancy Sinatra and the DJ Khaled WMC Radio Punny Teen Brattleboro. Here is Love by Nat King Cole.
1: L is for the way you look at me. O

That way, love by Nat King Cole. Here is Crazy Train by Lily Ozzy Osbourne. Anyway,

that was Crazy Train by the late Ozzy Osbourne. Keeping with the rock and roll emo theme, here is We Emotion by Aerosmith. And this is TJ Chat with WLC Radio The Fin, and it is 6:40 p.m. in Pundy, Vermont. Enjoy.

That way, we mentioned by Aerosmith. Because we're going into the second half of tornado season, here Ain't No Love in Oklahoma by Luke Combs. Enjoy.

that one, Ain't No Love in Oklahoma by Luke Combs. Even though there are no tornadoes fortunately in the forecast, it is currently 72 degrees and it feels like 72 degrees here in Putney, Vermont. Tomorrow we're supposed to get, where is it? We're supposed to have a 70% chance of rain, so please have your raincoat when walking around campus tomorrow. Speaking of tornadoes, this December will be 5 years. I don't know why that's so loud. And December 10th will be five historic years since the deadliest tornado outbreak in December. And it hit the southern United States, Ohio Valley, so Kentucky, Tennessee, Arkansas, Missouri, and Illinois. And that was December 10th and 11th of 2021, and that is according to the National Oceanic and Atmospheric Administration. Even though it may seem like tornadoes are a spring thing, they unfortunately do happen in the winter, and the same precaution and everything need to be taken for wintertime tornadoes. And the most historic tornado of that outbreak was in Mayfield, Kentucky, which was rated EF4, which is the second highest on the EF scale, or the Enhanced Fujita scale, next to EF5, which is very, very rare. It's been 11 months, 11 months in the EF5 drought was broken for the first time in a while. And that was, and I'll tell you that after Tulsa Time by Don Williams.

that way, told the time by Don Wilson. I promise the last EF5 tornado next to Moore, Oklahoma, which was in 2013, was Enderland, North Dakota on June 20th, 2025. And that ended the 12-year EF5 drought. And it was a really big deal. And it still is. Don't forget that Pretzel is in the house tomorrow in Lewis. And Lewis 208 from 10 a.m. to 4 p.m. And his mom is just in camp. And Pretzel is a little Dachshund puppy who's really long and really fluffy and just a sweet boy. So he is on campus tomorrow from 10 a.m. to 4 p.m. in Lewis 208. Here is Over in the Glory Land by Ralph Stanley. Enjoy.

That was Rank Ranger by the one and only Ralph Stanley. I just found out that, so 5 years ago, according to WSOC TV 9, a fire in Boone, North Carolina, west of Boone, North Carolina, destroyed the home of a historically nationally acclaimed Appalachian storyteller, Ray Hicks. And Ray Hicks was so well known that he even got recognized by President Ronald Reagan when Ronald Reagan was president. So, here is Dark Gaming by Miles Smith.

That way, they're giving my mind. And I'll give credit where credit is due. So, Dave Ferry from WSOC TV 9 wrote that story about Ray Hicks have been unfortunately burned down. So, a little bit more about Ray Hicks. He was an Appalachian storyteller, and he, no pun intended, he was 6'7" and lived in the mountains of North Carolina. Here is 12 to 12 by Somber.

That was Swamp to Swamp by Summer. Here is Brazil by Declan McKenna. Enjoy. It is 7 p.m. This is DJ Khaled with Samuel and Pretty Funny Steve Brown World. Enjoy.

That was Brazil by Declan McKenna. Here is Basil by Jeremy Loops. Enjoy.

That way, Basil might hear me loose. It is currently 7:15 p.m. in Piney, Vermont, and it's 70 degrees, partly cloudy, and it feels like 70. And this is TJ Chow with WLMP Radio The Spin. Here is This Land Is Your Land by Wake Up 3. I should add by the lake, Wake Up 3. Enjoy.

That way, when he in the rain, my Gene Kelly, when I song it down to dawn, my Tanya Tucker. Because it's only appropriate because college football is back. Anyway, here is down to dawn, my Tanya Tucker.

0: That way, Perry, me, and George and Mike came around, and we have Zach Reynolds here, getting ready for his show later. You're on, Zach.
1: Howdy. Yeah, we're getting ready for my show, the Redneck Radio Show.
0: And you didn't know why I was barking earlier.
1: I did not. I just heard you barking through the wall.
0: Yeah, that's because University of Georgia. University of Georgia things. Anyway, here's Be My Baby by Veronix. And this is DJ Cat and Zach with some

That way, me and my baby by Veronese. Here, blue dye by Ella Fitzgerald.

0: Runway, Blue Sky by Ella Fitzgerald. Here is My Boyfriend Back by the Angels.
1: He went away.
0: Enjoy.
1: And he hung around and bothered me every night. And when I wouldn't go out with you,

That was My Boyfriend Back by the Angels. You might have heard this song on the season one. Yeah, on not season one of Dance Mom. If you were a Molly Long fan, you would have known she did this song to very controversial costumes in the 2010s. And that's how she got her. That's how she became famous. Here is Moonlight Serenade by Glenn Miller. Enjoy.

That was Just One Look by Troy. Here is Cheek to Cheek by famous dancer Fred Astaire. Enjoy. Here is Cheek to Cheek by Fred Astaire.

That way he could see my friend there. Hearing unforgettable by Nat King Cole.

0: got him whipped.
1: 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Here in Laundry, also by Emily Ann Romer. Enjoy, and this is TX Howard, WLMP Radio. Nothing.

0: That was Laundry by Emily Ann Romer. Don't forget, Emily has a new song called Lost Boy out on this Friday, September 18th. And that's all for me. Zach will be on in a few minutes. Zach, want to say anything? Hold on.
1: You all better get ready for the Redneck Radio Show. It'll be starting quite soon here. I just need to set everything up. But you will be... I'm doing a slight change from my old show, not just in time, but also in theme. It's still going to have some history to it, but it's going to be more of what I'm willing, whatever I'm putting out there. And today it's going to be more relaxed, because today for me is a holiday, so I have a very more mellow pace for today. Let's see if I can navigate this.
2: What to holiday? Pull.
1: It's a native holiday. Yeah, I just gotta good. Someone did. Just gotta make sure everyone's logged out of their stuff. I'm doing a no-no of moving the mic while it's on, but that's just so I can see. Yeah, right now I'm just logging into my thing so I can start my show up pretty soon here.
2: Bye, Matt.
1: Have a good one. Gotta pull this up. I have a lot of emails that I gotta read, I've noticed, but that's fine. Things happen. Let me put this in real quick. Let me. Oh boy, that's a lot of eights. It's almost pure eight. Okay. That's fine, though. It's quite fine. Quite fine. Things happen. Things happening. As they tend to do, things are happening. I just gotta make sure I got this going through the right side. But this should be good once I get it up. Just gotta make sure. Alright, it is going to the right area. Let me just get the volume. Alright. We're looking quite good then. There we go. Switch that back over there, as it should be. And we're going to start off the first episode. I'm back for the Redneck Radio Show with Doggone Cowboy by Marty Robinson.